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1: I saw you on a Sunday in a cafe, and all you did was look my way. And my heart started to race. Then my hands started to shake. Yeah. I heard you asked about me through a friend, and my adrenaline kicked in. 'Cause I've been asking about you too.